That was Nunca Es Suficiente, Los Ángeles Azules, and Natalia Lafourcade from Esto Sí Es Cumbia. We had Odio by Ile from Almadura, and we had El Beso by Mon Laferte from Norma. And starting it off was Malamente by Rosalía from El Mal Querer. Rosalía being, of course, from Spain. As I said, some of the artists are going to be from Spain, but the majority are from Latin America. Okay, so up next is Juanes, who is from Colombia, with Yerbatero from P-A-R-C-E.

And yes, that was Ricky Martin with She Bangs, Spanish version from Sound Loaded. We had The Ketchup Song from Las Ketchup from Acereje. And we had Cumbia del Olvido, Nicole Cruz from Prender el Alma. And we had Yerbatero by Juanes from, I guess, Viparse. Okay, well, up next we have Don Omar with Dile from The Last Dawn. Dile.

bachateo. Yo le llamo sentimiento.

Hey, that was Te Quiero, Te He Llorado by Ivy Queen from Flashback. We had Eres Para Mí, Julieta Venegas and Ana Tijoux from Limón y Sal. And we had Ni Una Sola Palabra, Paulina Rubio from Ananda. And starting it off was Dile by Don Omar from The Last Dawn. Okay, now we're going to have Selena, of course, from Corpus Christi, Texas, but she is, we are going to have Como Un Flor from her album Once.

And so that was Todo, Todo, Todo by Daniela Romo from Amanda Más Que Nunca. We had Pelo Suelto by Gloria Trevi from Tu Ángel de la Guarda. And we had Como la Flor, Selena from Ones. And I am going to finish up with Es Una Locura by Jerry Rivera from the single. This has been Baba Yaga with Eye of the Pyramid, and I will be back next week with something new. Bye!

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1: This is CG&E here with some random tracks that have been on our mind lately. We've tried to group them together in ways that we think make sense, but I don't know if it's going to work out that way, but the music's going to be good, I promise. I promise.
0: Yeah, we got you guys. Special shout out again to Francis and Matt, who are on this silly chat thread that we have where we pull together just some random playlists for our own amusement. Definitely got to get these guys on the radio at some point.
1: So I think we're going to start off with Tito Puente.

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0: All right, we're back. You just heard Okay, Okay by Pino D'Angio. Absolute classic. Love that song so much. Welcome to The Working Week by Elvis Costello. Josie by Steely Dan. What a song. Right, Chris? What a song.
1: I love me some The Dan.
0: And then we got Iowa by Yamasuki and Mambo Gallego by Tito Puente and his orchestra.
1: Yeah, a lot of people probably know that from Adult Swim way, way back in the day, if you're old like us.
0: I know. And if not, I'm sure you can find it somewhere on the internet. And next up, we've got some real funky jams for you from the 80s. This is Iona by Hamid El-Sheri. Let's get it.

All right, we're back. You just heard Sekoni Youth with Into the Groovy, Illusion de Ti by Shikoman, and Hamid Asheri with Ionha. Coming up next, we got some late 90s hip-hop throwback flows for you with The Lost Boys. Yeah.

How's everybody doing? I hope you're digging the sounds that are coming out of these speakers right now. Stroh the 89th Key is on the keys. He's on the keys. And this groove kind of reminds me of when we first started doing shows. I remember stepping up to the mic and I was like...

0: right, we're back. You just heard Mr. J's Warm Up by The Percussions, Honeydew by Mr. Scruff, The Funeral by Clips, and Me and My Crazy World by The Lost Boys. We're going to jump into some electronic music now. Here's Kanye West with Lost in the World.
1: I'm up in the woods. I'm down on my mind. I'm building a still to slow down the time.

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1: We're back on Freeform Portland. You just heard Rocket Juice in the Moon with Hey Shooter, featuring Erykah Badu. Salu X Salu with I Want to Talk to You, and before that, Kanye West with Lost in the World featuring Bon Iver. Up next, we have The Prodigy with Breathe. 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

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You just heard Teenage Panzer Corps with Shopping Blitz, NERD with Antimatter, and The Prodigy with Breathe. Next up, Harumi Hisono with Bara Toyaju.

0: You just heard Mertriere by Alan Palomo, who also goes by Neon Indian, featuring Flor Benguigui. Loki Caro by the Polish Ambassador, featuring Chico Man out of Jersey City. Shout out to Jersey City. Bombay by El Gincho, and Bara to Yaju by Haraomi Hosono, featuring Jerry Paper. And that last one, or the first one we played, you know, the Bara to Yaju track goes really nicely with the Pino D'Angio song. They're just kind of a vibe, you know, kind of dancey, kind of like got that disco going.
1: So nah, I dig it, man. Coming up next, we got Living It Up by Sean Nicholas Savage. Keep it locked here on Freeform Portland.

0: All right, we're back on Freeform Portland. You just heard Shauna Cleveland with Don't Let Me Sleep. Before that, Won't You Come Back by Martyr. And before that, Living It Up by Sean Nicholas Savage.
1: We've got three more for you all today, and we're going to start off with Nourished by Time. Here's Rainwater Promise.

0: You just heard Gum with Ill Time. Before that, Unknown Mortal Orchestra with Death Comes from the Sky, Lawn with Heather's Leather, and Nourished by Time with Rainwater Promise. Thanks for tuning in. We'll see you next time. This is DJ CG and E.
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1: 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Chris, what are we going to kick things off with?
0: Coming up next, we have a track that is a cover of a Doors classic, which helped to revitalize her career. 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

begin. Yeah, hold on tight. 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

Welcome back to Misconnections with DJ CG and E here with you on Freeform Portland. You just heard Pulp with All Time High, Radiohead with Spectre, Arctic Monkeys with Diamonds Are Forever, and Shirley Bassey with Light My Fire. You might be picking up on something here, and this week's show, we are going to be starting every block off with a cover of The Doors classic Light My Fire.

0: And since we started things off with Shirley Bassey, it only made sense to then find a cover of another Shirley Bassey song, which is Diamonds Are Forever, this time by the Arctic Monkeys. Chris and I had thought about playing the Kanye West version and going down a bit of a rap rabbit hole, but we decided against that for this one, and Chris convinced me that maybe a James Bond theme might be a better way to start this off, right, Chris?
1: Yeah, exactly. It was a cool opportunity to play some of the variations of James Bond songs that aren't played very often, especially the Radiohead Spectre track, which was actually rejected from the movie in favor of a song that Sam Smith did. So, you know, unfortunate, but at least the music's still out there. It exists and you can listen to it.
0: Yeah, agreed. And I like this version in particular. It's nice. And then from there, we go to Pulp, which is a much better version of the, I guess, theme song from Octopussy, which is one of the more forgotten theme songs from the James Bond universe. I can't even remember who played James Bond at that time, but it was before my time. So where are we going to go from here, Chris? What's coming up next?
1: Yeah, coming up next, we have another cover of Light My Fire. This time it is by Lee Jackson. So keep locked here on Misconnections for more, and try to keep up with where we go next.

0: we're back. Thanks for keeping it locked here with us on Misconnections on your one and only Freeform Portland on this beautiful Saturday night. You just heard Tim Maia with All I Want, Arthur Verikai with Presente Grego, Banda Black Rio by Chega Maiz, Marxist Love Disco Ensemble with 1905, Gigi Minari with Policeman, Ubuntu with Ovento, Grupo Los Yoyi with Paco Lacalle, and Lee Jackson started it off with Light My Fire. This is a pretty big set, Chris, and I think I know where you were going with this, but why don't you tell everybody where all this music is coming from and what the through line is connecting all of it.
1: Yeah, for sure. So I had first heard this Lee Jackson track on a Record Store Day release from last year. Mr. Bongo was the label that record was released on. They do a lot of interesting old school Brazilian presses of music, so we wanted to take a little bit of a time to dive into some of the cool stuff that they've released on that label over the years.
0: I don't know, this label makes like a lot of good, or puts out a lot of good old funky music. Things that have, I guess, been lost to time, or, you know, some of these are really hard to find in original print if you're looking for them on vinyl.
1: Yeah, absolutely. I think one in particular that's super interesting is the Arthur Verikai album. That was, I believe it was recorded in the 60s or 70s. Verikai was like a young musician in Brazil and essentially put out this album that was released to like very little fanfare. He actually ended up quitting music altogether and just having like an advertising career in Brazil, just writing like jingles and stuff. And, you know, this album kind of became like an underground classic. It got sampled a lot in hip hop albums. I think Madlib took a shining to it. And then, you know, most recently with Jazz Is Dead, you know, Adrian Young and Ali Shaheed Muhammad, they were actually able to convince him to come out of retirement, tour for the first time and like play these songs live that he wrote like, you know, as a 20-year-old in Brazil.
0: Yeah, and it's not to drag this out before we get back to the music, but there are a bunch of labels that are doing similar work like this at the moment, right? Athens of the North is another one that I'm thinking of, where they are pulling, you know, records, vinyl, old productions from way deep in the crates and bringing them back into the forefront for people that are just starting to collect now. Also making it more accessible, right? Not everybody can spend $100 on some unique, one-of-a-kind pressing, right? So it's good that these labels are bringing this up. Also, like, putting it on streaming and stuff, because otherwise we wouldn't hear this stuff, right? Where are we going to go from here, Chris?
1: Yeah, coming up next, another cover of Light My Fire. Who'd have thought? This time by Young Holt Unlimited.

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0: with the Young Holt Unlimited Light My Fire cover, which is sampled in the De La Soul track, a roller skating jam called Saturdays off of De La Soul Is Dead. Then we go into the Mighty Riders, which is also sampled in that same song. And then we take a quick detour into Sun Glow Records, which is the original label that track was released on, I believe, back in the 70s. The only other release that I could see that was, a full LP was by Rivage. And the song is pretty cool, so wanted to throw that in there. And then, just kind of continue down, pulling the thread of the Florida music scene and seeing kind of what was happening in the soul scene. Because I feel like Florida is never really mentioned in, like, a lot of these conversations. You hear a lot of the South, a lot of, like, Mississippi, Tennessee,
1: Alabama
0: yeah. like, Arkansas even. But, like, yeah, not Florida. But there is apparently a very rich history here, so... Timmy Thomas, which some of you may know just from the sample of Drake's Hotline Bling, and obviously Sam and Dave, right? They were signed to Stax Records out of Memphis, but originally from Miami.
1: Yeah, I had no idea when we were talking about this before the show and putting this one together. You put this in, you're like, oh, Florida connection. I'm like, but weren't they Stax? Like, weren't they Memphis? So it's interesting where you associate people with versus where they actually came from and where they started making their music.
0: Yeah. It's definitely not the first thing that I think of. You just don't think of this this soul R&B movement coming from there, but still an integral part of the culture. So E, what do we have coming up next?
1: Could you guess that it is another Light My Fire cover?
0: No way.
1: It's Massive Attack with Light My Fire. Keep it locked here on Freeform Portland.
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Rugged Excited Hour, talk about the sounds of Mr. Horace Andy. Original chief rapper of the Wild Bunch crew.

0: Misconnections, DJ CG&E. We're back with you on this Saturday evening. You just heard Five Star, All Falls Down, the Eminem mix, Yaz with Where Has All the Love Gone remix, Carole Kane with What My Love Can Bring, the Fon Force mix, Pure Silk, What You Do For Me, Rohan Delano, The Way I Love You, Danu and Temple, Forever, Rosala, Faith, and we kicked it all off with Massive Attack's cover of Light My Fire. E, you want to walk us a little bit through this stretch and how we ended up deep in the UK scene?
1: We kicked things off with this Massive Attack cover of Light My Fire, and I came across this one a few weeks back when Chris and I were talking about why there are so many good covers of Light My Fire. It seems like every single time you look for a cover or you hear a cover, it's actually pretty good, which is odd because a lot of covers aren't good. And then from there, we take a detour, not a detour, but it's logical to kind of stay on this UK track. And it turns out that Neil Davidge, the producer of Massive Attack, also produced this Rosala track, right, Chris?
0: Yeah, that's right. And the first time I had actually come across this track, believe it or not, is from the soundtrack of Cool as Ice, which we've already talked about on this show. It's an awful movie that features Vanilla Ice basically cosplaying as James Dean in Rebel Without a Cause, but looks really cool. It's nice to have on mute. Like, I feel like if you put it on mute, like, it would look very awesome in like the back of a bar. But that aside, soundtrack has some bangers on it, this being one of them. And then the other track that we played right after, Danu and Temple, that also comes from the Cool as Ice soundtrack as well. So a lot of like hidden gem sort of like 90s housey R&B sort of tracks come from that soundtrack.
1: From there, we take another detour into basically some compilations of UK house and vocal house and I guess street soul adjacent music that Chris and I have been picking up on vinyl lately. The first being the Rohan Delano track, which is on the V4 Visions release from Numero Group of Love and Androids. And then from there, we get to Pure Silk, which comes from another really great collection. It's produced by Athens of the North these days, and it's called Just a Touch. And then the last thing I want to talk about, I'm kicking back to you, Chris, after this, is Carole Kane's What My Love Can Bring, the Fon Force mix. This one is great. I picked this up. It's on an album called Syncopate 88. I picked it up for $2 at Platinum Records here in town. And it got you to Yaz, right?
0: That's right. Yeah, and Yaz also just has some Fon Force production, additional production elements by them. So just wanted to keep that thread going and then close it off with some Five Star, which is some great old school, like UK funk, soul, disco stuff. You can find their records for pennies these days, but really fun material to just pick up and listen to. And especially like if you all are, wannabe or aspiring DJs, a lot of good breaks and a lot of cool stuff to sample from that for sure.
1: And I think that about wraps it up for us tonight. We have time for what looks like one more track, and I don't know, Chris, I have a feeling that you might be playing another Doors cover for us.
0: I don't know if that's true. Let me see what's coming up here. Oh, it is. It's yet another cover of Light My Fire. Here's Gilbert Garcia with Light My Fire off of Hacienda Records. Thanks for joining us this Saturday on this very Doors heavy or Doors adjacent. We didn't actually play any Doors, but, we're close enough. Episode of Misconnections. This is DJ CG, and on behalf of V, signing off. We'll catch you in 2 weeks.

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2: 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Before we get started, I just want to let you know that the last show was really great, and I wish I had the Dead Milkman with Bitchin' Camaro. And that brings me to say that the following program could the following program contains material which could be offensive to some listeners or inappropriate for younger audiences, and listener discretion is advised. Hi, this is Laser Bacon. You're listening to Laser Bacon's Late Night Snack Attacks, which is every Saturday from 10 to midnight, which is pretty much right now, right? Oh, man. CG&E and everything, Misconnections, everything. That was a fun show, wasn't it? I'm surprised I got the name right. CG&E, it's just a little bunch of letters and stuff. It gets hard sometimes for just a simple chef DJ like myself. Let's get started with the Crisp Biscuits, the Sweet Licks, and the Tasty Treats with the one, the only, Bob Marley and the Wailers with War, No More Troubles, off of Babylon by Bust.

Hey, the gorillas are coming into town in like October or something like that. If you're interested in that, that was Good Dictator. Happy Dictator, excuse me. Happy Dictator off of the new album Mountain. That's why I can't remember it, because it's so brand spanking new right here on Freeform Portland 90.3 and 98.3 on your FM dial and freeformportland.org. What did we hear before that? Ricky Martin with Cup of Life, World Cup theme song back in the 90s or the early noughties, however you want to look at it. It was pretty cool. We're going to get some World Cup fever going on. They just announced that BTS and Shakira and Madonna are headlining a very rare halftime extravaganza during the World Cup final. They don't usually have an entertainment section during halftime in soccer or football or where, how, I don't know. How, call it what you want. Kicking the ball around on some grass. And, that was fun. And we started off the show with War, No More Troubles from Bob Marley off of Babylon by Bus. It's always relevant. Why? Why does it have to always be relevant? I don't know. Let me know on Discord. Go to the Freeform Discord chat. Go to On Air, hashtag On Air. And you can talk to the On Air DJs live in studio, like today with Laser Bacon on Laser Bacon's Late Night Snack Attacks, which is every Saturday from 10 to midnight, like right now. And we're just going to play a bunch of cool songs. We do want to look at Theo Kroeker, who's coming into town on Friday. He's doing an early and a late show at the Jack London Bar. So dig on that. Jazz great, up-and-coming person passing on to the new generation is a middle-aged generation. You know, he was the musical director for Dee Bridgewater and has done a lot of stuff with a lot of great musicians and is paying it forward with younger musicians. So we want to respect that and, highlight that show, because that's also happening around here in Portland. But first, we're going to play some other stuff, which yes, the weather is poopy and it's not very fun. And, we want it to get clear out and do some cloud busting. So we're going to play Cloud Busting by Kate Bush, something I recently purchased. And so we're going to play it right here on Laser Bacon's Late Night Snack Attacks in Freeform Portland.

in the mix with DJ Farmer's Market. This call is gonna get a nice gift certificate to Whole Foods. Come on.

I just played you. I swear I played you. That was Kim Gordon off of her new album with the song Play Me. It's a really good album. Check it out. It's off of Matador Records. It's called Play Me. Oh, imagine that. Before that, we had Edie Brickell and the New Bohemians with Now off of Shooting Rubber Bands at the Stars. And we started off that set with Kate Bush with Cloud Bursting because, you know, it's cloudy and kind of farty outside. So, you know, let's bust up those clouds, burst them, and let's move on. Theo Croker is coming to town, and we are about like a half hour to the top of the hour. So I thought this would be a good time to have like a big long set of some jazz. If you're interested, Theo Croker will be playing on Friday at Jack London Bar, and we're going to play some tracks that they might be playing or might be important to the Theo Croker crowd. We're going to start it off of the album Black to Life, A Future Past, with a song featuring Ari Lennox called Every Part of Me. And then we're going to get into a song featuring Theo Croker by Ari Lennox, and then move on to other connections and distributions and things like that, and then play some more music and crisp biscuits and tasty treats right here on Freeform Portland 90.3 and 98.3 on your FM dial and at freeformportland.org. Here's Theo Croker right here.

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She moved like a saint, but the dance cadaverous. Heard she sing songs on the stage of the full moon. Listen to it, the philosophical nigga music. Learn a couple words, you might even get to do it. Mass produce the habits of rhythm. 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

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Being hurt.

0: I am so hyped for this show. Theo Kroeker at Jack London Bar this Friday at 7:30 and 9:30. Two shows. It's pretty cool. They haven't been in town since 2023 Jazz Fest with Casa Overall, who you heard right here on Freeform Portland, 90.3 and 98.3 on your FM dial and freeformportland.org. I just want to let you know that you are listening to Freeform Portland, KFFP LP Portland, and KFFD LP Beaverton. You heard the call sign. The following program may contain material which could be offensive to some listeners or inappropriate for younger audiences, so listener discretion is advised. So dig on that. That was Pathways off of Back to Life, A Future Past. That's the last song off of that album. It's a good one. And then we had Theo Kroeker with Casa Overall with One Pillow, and also with Casa Overall and Gary Bartz, who might be doing an album with Hiatus Coyote. I think it's coming out pretty soon. I hope so. Fingers crossed. But that's off Jazz is Dead. That's the song Jazz is Dead. It's pretty cool. And then we had Casa Overall featuring Theo Kroeker with The Lava is Calm. I'm scrolling down on my playlist. I'm scrolling down on my playlist right here. Before Casa Overall, we had Ari Lennox with Mean Mug. They throw a shout out to Theo Kroeker. Gives them chills every time they hear the trumpet solo on Mean Mug. So dig on that. Ari Lennox was featured on Theo Kroeker on Back to Life, A Future Past song, Every Part of Me. And that was the start of that set to get us to the top of the hour right here on Laser Bacon's Late Night Snack Attacks, which is every Saturday from 10 to midnight. Yeah, you stumbled upon this and you stepped in it, didn't you? Yeah, you did. We're playing the crispest biscuits, the sweetest licks, and the tastiest treats for you, the listener of Freeform Portland, because we are an all-volunteer-run, listener-supported community radio station that plays only music. We don't have a lot of, you know, this is the talk that we do. There's no politics or anything like that, you know, besides, you know, maybe our political preferences in our music, but it's music, hey? And we're gonna jam on those vibes and dig on it, and maybe play some cool stuff by Hexastatic that might be radio adjacent right here on Laser Bacon's Late Night Snack Attacks. Oh.
1: Hello, this is... There's no one here to take your call. If you leave a message, one of us will get back to you as soon as possible. Thank you.

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0: 826-4817, and it's best to call after 4, but you do have an answering machine.
1: Right.
2: We are told this is the information age, and indeed what flows with information is a penchant towards sin and towards lying and deceit. And trying to undo disinformation may prove one of the greatest spiritual challenges of not only this decade, but possibly the coming millennium.

0: told his clan, Pai Mei was walking down a road and contemplating whatever it is that a man of Pai Mei's infinite powers would contemplate, which is another way of saying who knows, when a Shaolin monk appeared on the road, traveling in the opposite direction. As the monk and the priest crossed paths, Pai Mei, in a practically unfathomable display of generosity, gave the monk the slightest of nods. The nod was not returned. Now, was it the intention of the Shaolin monk to insult Pai Mei, or did he just fail to see the generous social gesture? The motives of the monk remain unknown. What is known were the consequences. The next morning, Pai Mei appeared at the Shaolin temple and demanded of the temple's head abbot that he offer Pai Mei his neck to repay the insult. The abbot at first tried to console Pai Mei, only to find Pai Mei was inconsolable. So began the massacre of the Shaolin Temple and all 60 of the monks inside at the Fists of the White Lotus. And so began the legend of Pai Mei's 5-point palm exploding heart technique.
1: And what, pray tell, is the 5-point palm exploding heart technique?

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I swear. I swear. I swear. I swear. I swear. It's. I promise. It's gonna play. It's gonna play. Here we go. Here we go. Stop. Oh no, it's not. Here, let's listen to some De La Soul instead.

lifeline. These lines in our hand, are they muted? I mean, these are supposed to be the lines that hold the length of our lives. Kept quiet to not reveal to us the answer on how we may leave here. If so, it would be understandable. Because if we place too much focus on how we are going to die, then how would we even live? Like a

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1: that's the way love.
2: That's the way love goes by Janet Jackson. What a great song. Man, that was really, really good. Right here on Freeform Portland, 90.3, 98.3 on your FM dial and at freeformportland.org. I think there's a little gap in my thing, but two songs before that, you heard Ben Harper, Fight for Your Mind, off of Fight for Your Mind, I guess it's a single. But and then we had David Carradine talking about the legend of Pai Mei off of the Kill Bill soundtrack. Yes, with Owner of a Lonely Heart, the extended version. And then we had Hexastatic starting off the top of the hour with Communication Breakdown. We did have a communication breakdown with one of the songs. I forget what it was. I think it's buried over there in a pile of CDs, which we play for you, the listener. We, you know, it's physical media. It's real stuff that we're playing for you, like auditory mechanical vibrations going through the air. Radio waves and stuff. It's all real. It's all human. It's all awesome. And it's freeformportland.org and 90.3 and 98.3 on your FM dial. So, you know, check that out. Become a member, because without you, we can't do any of this. So that'd be pretty cool. We're about the bottom of the hour. We only have about 30 minutes left. So I'm going to shut up and play some cool music. The only boss you should ever listen to is Bruce Springsteen. So we're going to listen to a song about stuff. It's from the Seeger Sessions. Dig it. It's you'll like it. Oh.

0: We hope you enjoy your train ride. From this point, ladies and gentlemen, you're on your own. New America, Fourth World War. Please stay tuned for New America Part 2.
1: I promise.
0: Return of the Ark.
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God's just a baby, and a diaper is wet.

Strictly Rubber Dub in the pub. Explosion. Coming to the nation with version. The one here, murder a star. Strictly Yard Music.

Time is what we need, so they say. Give me a little more time, time. Well, you see, time is running and passing and passing and running and passing. So you all better get right at this time, 'cause it might be no next time, y'all.

Whoa, that was a lot of skronking and scratching and weird sounds by DJ Spooky. That subliminal kid. That was called Creation Rebel. That was off of Creation Rebel. It was kind of like a remix, reinterpretation of Trojan Record albums, and it's pretty cool. I remember seeing DJ Spooky at a electronic music festival in, I don't know, it was like 2003, and he had one of the first CDJs ever. He actually put a CD of MP3s in the CD thing and did it. It was all like, it was very scholarly, and it was interesting. So yeah, dig on that. How far have we gotten? Before DJ Spooky, we had Saul Williams with a list of list of demands. We did have that, but before that, after that, we had the English Beat with Mirror in the Bathroom. I mean, a classic. You can't go wrong. Erykah Badu was before Saul Williams with Honey. It was the secret track off of America Part One. Eugene McDaniels with Cherry Stones off of the album Outlaw. And then we had Bruce Springsteen off of the Seeger Sessions that featured the E Street Band and members of Max Weinberg and the Max Weinberg Seven. You know, so dig on that. It's a kind of a double-sided one, so it's very like fussy. Like one side's the DVD and the other side's not. But we heard John Henry. We shall overcome these trials and tribulations, just like Bob, just like Bruce Springsteen and the Seeger Sessions. And we're going to keep on moving on. We only have about 5 minutes left of this show, and I'm going to try to whittle it down to about 3 minutes so I can play some Tara Whack. And, you know, it's a fun song. She's from Philadelphia. I'm an Eagles fan. And that's the way we want to celebrate the things on Laser Bacon's Late Night Snack Attacks on Freeform Portland, 90.3 and 98.3 on your FM dial and freeformportland.org. 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Because without you, the listener, we can't do any of this. And I'm just going to play this Tara Whack song right here on Laser Bacon Late Night Snack Attacks. Signing off for another week. Don't forget to tune in next week. Thank you so much to all the DJs tuning in, doing all the stuff, doing the things, getting awesome, and being cool and all of the general fun, awesome, cool things. Here's Tara Whack signing off. Laser Bacon. Bye.

Yes, Microsoft, I'm an Excel. Nine, 10, 11, fuck 12. Yes, your house looking like a motel. Yes. I don't play fair well. I don't like to show you my tail. Yes. What is that shit I smell? 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I am that shit.

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All men are laid for this bag. And I got a bag in a bag. And another bag inside my bag. That's what's in my bag, it's just a bag. My spit smell like Chanel. Yes, Microsoft, I'm an Excel. Now it's at 11, fuck 12. Yes, your house looking like a motel. Yes. I don't play fair, well. I don't like to show you my tail. Yes. What is that shit I smell? 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
1: Niggas acting like they don't see you, but deep down I really wanna be you. Turn this whole to Resident Evil, rockin' and release from needles. Pull up in a Bentley truck, you pull up in a low ass Beetle. 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
0: Mm-hmm, my spit smell like Chanel. 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Yes.

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We just heard Party Dozen by Otto Loser, Buzzin' by Dua Sale, Guessing Games by Dev Lemons and Whose Rules, and before that we heard Love and Pop by Oil XL and Chanel Beats. Chanel Beats is a project created by Shane Lavers. He's originally from Wisconsin, but he started making music in Seattle in 2016 while he was working at a library for the blind. The band is now located in New York, and Pitchfork describes their sound as dreamy, druggy pop with a provocative sweet spot between chintzy and being sincere. Chanel Beats for me is a band that has convinced me that there are still new waves of pop to discover, and they've been very innovative in how they're combining genres and creating this mood that I personally have been wanting to hear more in pop music, so I'm really glad that I was able to discover them and that they are rising in their listenership. All right, let's get into some more music. I'm Joe Chulina. 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

0: your attention. It's your choice. Would you like to hear my voice, or is it hard to talk when you're scared of where the call is coming from?
1: My voice.

Hey guys, I'm Joe Chulina. We just heard Shelley by Grace Ives. Before that, we heard Glorietta by Tennis. And before that, we heard Ray of Light, the Sasha Twilo edit by Madonna, Ringtone by 100 Gex featuring Charlie XCX, Rico Nasty, and Caro Caro Benito. And before that was Body by Shy Girl. Guys, I love pop music so much because there are so many micro genres within the larger genre. And one of my favorite genres or micro genres is grime pop, which I think Shy Girl does so well, which makes sense because Shy Girl is based in London, where grime pop originated in the early 2000s. Okay, let's continue down this road and listen to some more dance music.

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I'm Joe Chulina, and we just heard Disco Man by Remy Wolf, Found by Portraits of Tracy, No Luck by Tiffany Day, Can't Get Enough of Myself by Santi Gold, and I Don't Feel Like Dancing by Negi Jemmy. I don't know about you guys, but I love dance music that talks about not wanting to dance. It's a really powerful message, I think, especially when you're going through a hard time, but we really do need to get out there and let ourselves live, even when it feels really hard on the inside. This next song is an electronic song that is from the soundtrack of one of those Star Wars TV shows. I forget what it's called, but I think it's kind of funny how electronic music is seen as something futuristic, even though drum machines and synthesizers have been around since the 60s, but I'm here for it, and this song goes pretty hard, so enjoy.

I really enjoyed that last leg of our journey together. We just heard Cherish the Day by Sade. Before that, we heard Heartbreaks and Setbacks by Thundercat. The Piece by The Underscores. 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And Niamos, the Morlana Club Mix by Nicholas Britell. 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My name is Joe Chulina, and I hope everyone's having a good week so far, and I hope you take some time to sit back and relax and enjoy this next leg of the journey with me, starting with

You are listening to Synthetic Ride with me, Joe Chulina. We just heard Starstruck by Sari, Claws by Charlie XCX, Girls Like Me, Got You Spinning by Amara, CTK100, and Big Softly. Before that, we heard Aspen Forest by The Gorillaz, and My Baby's Got It Out For Me by ASO. As I've said before, Freeform Portland Radio is a community-driven radio station, so I would like to try to play more local bands on the air. 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I'm Joe.Chulina, that's J-O.C-H-U-L-I-N-A, on social media. 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

I hate to say it, but our show is coming to a close for today, but there are still a few more songs I want to show you, so stick around. The last song we just heard is called Slow Drive by Slow Mo, Tom's Diner by Suzanne Vega, Big Time Sensuality by Bjork, Rotten Pieces by Hero, and City Hell by Jockstrap. Up next is a song by Radiohead called Everything in Its Right Place.

0: just heard Yeah Yeah Yeah by Sudan Archives, and before that was Everything in Its Right Place by Radiohead. I love that Radiohead song. It's really cool with the different sounds coming at you from the left and right. Very eerie and great song to drive to. Thanks for going on this ride with me. My name is Joe Chulina. 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And even if you feel like crying in the club, it's still worth it to get out there. 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
2: 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How are you? This is DJ No Request. It is about 2 in the morning. You're listening to Space is the Place. I will be your host. Happy Sunday to all. Beautiful day out, nice and cool, not too warm. Thought it was really nice. I hope everyone's having a great, great weekend. 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As I said, I am DJ No Request. We're about to get things started here. So glad you're with us, and we're about to take off.

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It might be some questionable language you might hear. Listener discretion is always advised.

was a little kid, no older than that, I always used to wonder why nobody collected prayer cards like they collect baseball cards. Thousands of bucks for Holness Wagner and jack shit for Jesus, huh, Mike?

Hello, welcome back, Portland. This is DJ No Request. You're listening to Space is the Place. Welcome to everyone out there who's been listening, or if you just joined us. It's about 2:25 in the morning, Sunday morning. What a beautiful morning it is. And let's see, what did we just listen to? Well, lots of good stuff. We started off with La Ciudad Cooperative, Leave Me Be. We heard another track by them called Beach Day. We heard the Deli song was called Burnside. Album's Beats to Skate 2, Volume 4. The next song, Dies Ultimus by Different Zen. That's from April 26th, Beat Batch. Next, we heard Table Booze. The song was called Memoirs of AG. That's from Superfine Chop Beats. We heard the new SK. Album's called I Remember It All. Song was called Gonna Heal All Mine. Next we heard Digideck, from Beats to Skate 2 Volume 4 by Mad Max. After that we heard Fresh for Infinity by Corieo, and that's also from Beats to Skate 2 Volume 4. After that, Dusty Ohms, BSM number 49. We also heard Dilla Dreams 3 by Magic X Beats, and we ended it with Proceed 3 from The Roots, the Mighty Roots, Philadelphia Fifth Dime. Yeah, it also had Bahamadia on it, and she did the entire track in one take, so it's kind of a fun fact there. Great track, by the way, Proceed number 3. Anyway, back to the program. We also have some events coming up Sunday, which is today. You can catch some of our DJs at the Dreamhouse Bar in Northeast. They'll be spinning from about 7 p.m. to 11 p.m. tonight. On the 21st, we have our karaoke night with Rusty at the Freakin' Tavern, excuse me. That's this coming Thursday, the 21st. And don't forget Friday. We have our monthly event twice a month at the Retro Game Bar. Catch some of our DJs there from this Friday from 6 to 10 p.m. You're listening to 90.3 and 98.3 Freeform Portland. So glad you're with us. Let's get back to some music, and I'll talk to you soon.

This cosmic dance of bursting decadence and withheld permissions twists all our arms collectively, but if sweetness can win, and it can, then I'll still be here tomorrow to high-five you yesterday, my friend.

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That must be so confusing for a little girl.

Hello, Portland, back with you. It is DJ No Request. You're listening to Space is the Place. Just heard quite a few tunes. I'll start off with a gentleman called Unpaid. Zanpakuto, it was the name of the song. Next song and artist was SK, his new one. The song was called Another Test from the album I Remember It All. Another one from Unpaid called Not Only the One. Next one, Unpaid, Watching People. Next one, Unpaid, was called Interlude. The next two were from Type Raw. The first song was called Ill Wind. The second song was called Raw Core from the new album Loopholes, Jazz Appeal. You're listening to DJ No Request. This is Space is a Place. Welcome, one and all. Thank you so much for tuning in. I'm going to get back to some music and make some more announcements at the top of the hour. Thanks so much for listening.

Hello, hello. Welcome back, Portland. This is DJ No Requests. You're listening to Space of the Place. It is about 3 a.m. Sunday. Who is awake at this witching hour? I tell you, I'm so glad you're here. Glad to be here. We started off with the Mighty Roots from Philadelphia. That was Proceed number two. We heard number three earlier. This one was number two, remixed by the Beat Miners from New York, Mr. Waltz and Evil D. Shout out to Evil D and Mr. Waltz. After that, we heard WTF Throwaway by Unpaid. Next song, Leave It All Behind by Type Raw. That's from the new album, Loopholes, Jazz Appeal. Also heard another track from the same album called Show Love. That's by Type Raw. Another new one from SK, I believe from Vermont, my man SK. Together as One, his new album. I'm sorry, that was a song, Together as One. The new album is called I Remember It All. And lastly, we heard another one from Unpaid, You Know You're Happy, from his album called Trinity. Thanks so much for listening to Freeform Portland. Just wanted to say, top of the hour, so some of this stuff you might hear me play might have some questionable language or topics that might be a little sensitive to some viewers, so listener discretion is always advised. Thank you so much for listening. As you know, Freeform is a non-profit, independent, community-driven radio station. And it's our mission to foster a welcoming and equitable space for music lovers that celebrates the unexpected, gives a voice to the underrepresented, and empowers our volunteer community. Thank you so much for listening. You're listening to DJ No Request, and this is Space is the Place. What do we have next? I am not sure, but let's try to play something cool, shall we? Okay. See you guys soon.

0: 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Cause man, this ain't worth it.
1: Bound to sell. Picture us going out on the 4th of July, and if you hurry,

Hello, Portland, back again. DJ No Requests. This is Space is the Place. Thank you so much for listening. It's about 3:26 a.m. Thank you so much for tuning in. We heard a lot of different stuff there. We heard, I think we started off with Busta Rhymes, Woo Ha, one of his big hit singles. That was a remix by the late, great Jay Dilla, who produced a lot of the original tracks on the album. But that was a Jay Dilla remix, an original remix. We heard Funky Dividends by Three Times Dope from Philadelphia. We also heard, looking through some CDs here, Public Enemy. That was Louder Than a Bomb, remixed by Jam Master Jay, the late Jam Master Jay, RIP Jam Master Jay from Run DMC. That was Public Enemy's, from Public Enemy's album's Greatest Misses. We also heard Fortress by Walkman. We also heard Stetsasonic, It's In My Song. And the last song we heard was Son of Berserk, Change My Style. So anyway, thanks for tuning in. Hope you're still with us. Still got some more music to play. I'm not sure what I'm going to play or what direction I'm going to go in, but let's have at it, shall we? I know the next song I'm going to play is a, I think it's officially a G-Unit remix, but I think it's just a 50 Cent verse, a remix I picked up I thought was kind of cool. So let's get back into it. 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Thank you so much for tuning in.

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This is, you're listening to Space is the Place on Freeform Portland. That was a Tribe Called Quest called It's Yours. It's from the Jive unreleased tribute to some kids soundtrack. We also heard, I think we started off, yes, with 50 Cent, a little remix there. Then we heard a Big L remix, Keep It Ghetto, the Matt Hugh remix. We heard Thrillmatic with ASAP, Nast, and Method Man. That's with the ASAP Mob. And what else did we hear? Was that about it? That might have been about it. So, well, this is DJ Quest, DJ No Request. I'm going to be signing off here shortly. So thanks for rocking with me, Portland. Everyone have a great week and a great Sunday. And we'll see you next time. Thank you so much for listening. Have a great night. Great morning.

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We just heard Party Dozen by Otto Loser, Buzzin' by Dua Sale, Guessing Games by Dev Lemons and Whose Rules, and before that we heard Love and Pop by Oil XL and Chanel Beads. Chanel Beads is a project created by Shane Lavers. He's originally from Wisconsin, but he started making music in Seattle in 2016 while he was working at a library for the blind. The band is now located in New York, and Pitchfork describes their sound as dreamy, druggy pop with a provocative sweet spot between chintzy and being sincere. Chanel Beads for me is a band that

your attention. It's your choice. Would you like to hear my voice, or is it hard to talk when you're scared of where the call is coming from? My boy's

Hey guys, I'm Joe Chulina. We just heard Shelley by Grace Ives. Before that, we heard Glorietta by Tennis. And before that, we heard Ray of Light, the Sasha Twilo edit by Madonna, Ringtone by 100 Gex featuring Charlie XCX, Rico Nasty, and Caro Caro Benito. And before that was Body by Shy Girl. Guys, I love pop music so much because there are so many micro genres within the larger genre. And one of my favorite genres or micro genres is grime pop, which I think Shy Girl does so well, which makes sense because Shy Girl is based in London, where grime pop originated in the early 2000s. Okay, let's continue down this road and listen to some more dance music.

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I'm Joe Chulina, and we just heard Disco Man by Remy Wolf, Found by Portraits of Tracy, No Luck by Tiffany Day, Can't Get Enough of Myself by Santi Gold, and I Don't Feel Like Dancing by Negi Jemmy. I don't know about you guys, but I love dance music that talks about not wanting to dance. It's a really powerful message, I think, especially when you're going through a hard time, but we really do need to get out there and let ourselves live, even when it feels really hard on the inside. This next song is an electronic song that is from the soundtrack of one of those Star Wars TV shows. I forget what it's called, but I think it's kind of funny how electronic music is seen as something futuristic, even though drum machines and synthesizers have been around since the 60s, but I'm here for it, and this song goes pretty hard, so enjoy.

I really enjoyed that last leg of our journey together. We just heard Cherish the Day by Sade. Before that, we heard Heartbreaks and Setbacks by Thundercat. The Piece by The Underscores. 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My name is Joe Chulina, and I hope everyone's having a good week so far, and I hope you take some time to sit back and relax and enjoy this next leg of the journey with me, starting with a song by ASO called My Baby's Got It Out For Me.

You are listening to Synthetic Ride with me, Joe Chulina. We just heard Starstruck by Sari, Claws by Charlie XCX, Girls Like Me, Got You Spinning by Amara, CTK100, and Big Softly. Before that, we heard Aspen Forest by The Gorillaz, and My Baby's Got It Out For Me by ASO. As I've said before, Freeform Portland Radio is a community-driven radio station, so I would like to try to play more local bands on the air. 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

I hate to say it, but our show is coming to a close for today, but there are still a few more songs I want to show you, so stick around. The last song we just heard is called Slow Drive by Slow Mo, Tom's Diner by Suzanne Vega, Big Time Sensuality by Bjork, Rotten Pieces by Hero, and City Hell by Jockstrap. Up next is a song by Radiohead called Everything in Its Right Place.

0: You just heard Yeah Yeah Yeah by Sudan Archives, and before that was Everything in Its Right Place by Radiohead. I love that Radiohead song. It's really cool with the different sounds coming at you from the left and right. Very eerie and great song to drive to. Thanks for going on this ride with me. My name is Joe Chulina. 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

You just heard Lilith by Kiki Rockwell. And before that, you heard Lupercalia by Fawn. And then we played a song called Narupo by Heilung. And finally, we played a song called Out of the Canyon by a group called Spells.

0: You just heard a song by Alice in Wonderland called Ghost World. Before that, you heard You and I by A Star's Universe. Before that, it was Neo Nazar's Lead by Forndom. Before that, we heard Still Alive Mostly by Havoc Harpa. We started this music set with If I Had a Heart by Fever Ray.
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Won't you dance with me? 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Don't you hear the music? 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

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Also, we're having an open house event Saturday, April 18th at 6045 Southeast Stark. Check it out.

You just heard the song Soul Sacrifice by Power Trip. And before that, you heard Gnosis by Russian Circles, which was preceded by Move. That was by Sol Seppi. We started this song set off with All You Children by Jamie XX and the Avalanches.

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1: Hellcat
0: and DJ Ignis, playing pagan songs that move us on. You just heard Hold the Heathen Hammer High by Tear. Before that was Beyond the Dark Sun by Winter Sun. Then it was Keep on Galloping by Korpi Kalani. Before that, it was Cry of the Blackbirds, Amon Amarth. And then Cry of the Banshee by Broncos Helm. A lot of crying in this one. It was a good one. A lot of crying, though.

0: Hey, you're turned in. Hey! Hey, you've tuned into Pagan Seder with DJ Hellcat and
1: DJ Ignis.
0: You just heard Soul Thashing Black Sorcery by Skeleton Witch. Before that, you heard Iron by Ensiferum. And even before that, we heard The Horrid King by Temple of Dagon.
1: Yeah.
0: Before that, to start off our set, we just wrapped up. We played Sila by Hallucination and Tanya Tagak, an Inuk throat singer.

0: You just heard Tarot, We'll Teach You by GOAT.
1: And before that, we heard Circus by Sandhouse.
0: Before that, it was 16 Psych by Chelsea Wolfe.
1: Wanderlust by Baroness.
0: Then it was Dead Black, Heart of Ice by Soul Remnant, my personal favorite.
1: Thank you so much for listening to Pagan Seder. We will be back for our next show on April 22nd from 6 to 8 p.m.

0: Hey, what's up, y'all? This is Fantastic Negrito from Oakland, California, and I'm checking in to let you know your community needs you. That's right, your community needs you. 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
1: 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My name is Jeff. I'm one of the many volunteers here at Freeform Portland who come here to present music, and I will be here for the next couple of hours. I hope you will keep it tuned in and enjoy some of the music that I play. Starting out with this is by Kid Congo and Name Amore from an album entitled Tucson Safari that came out on In the Red Records. This is Stoned by the Mile here on Freeform Portland.

Wrapping up that set of music here on Freeform Portland with Walt Wagner from an album entitled Reworks, and that was his version of the song I Only Said. Ahead of that, we had Martin Rev from a self-titled debut album with the song Mary. Before Martin Rev, we heard Ben Vaughn from his album Instrumental Stylings with Constellation Drive. And we started it out with Kid Congo and Name Amore. The name of that album was Tucson Safari, and we heard the song Stoned by the Mile. Thanks very much for keeping it tuned here to Freeform Portland, broadcasting at 90.3 and also 98.3 FM and streaming from our website, freeformportland.org. I'm your host. My name is Jeff. I'll be here for the better part of 2 hours playing music for you. Getting back into it, this is The Roots from their album Twang Machine, on which they cover songs originally recorded by Kraftwerk. This is their version of the song Neon Lights here on Freeform Portland.

Ending that set of music with a song entitled Saguaro by Raymond Richards, and that comes from his album Sand Paintings. 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My name is Jeff, and I'm your host at present, playing a selection of instrumentals for you. Before Saguaro, we heard Somber 2 by the band Dry Cleaning, and that comes from their EP entitled Swampy. Ahead of that, we had the Dridi Column from their album The Return of the Dridi Column with Requiem for a Father. And to start us out, we heard The Roots from their album Twang Machine, on which they cover songs originally recorded by Kraftwerk, and we heard their version of the song Neon Lights. Up next here on Freeform Portland, this is the band Cul-de-Sac from their album ECIM. 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

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We just ended that set of music with The Dub Song by the band Diff Juzz, and that comes from their EP, Who Says So? Out of that, we had the Alalas with Countryman 82. Before that, we heard Glenn Mercer from his album Incidental Hum with the song Third Stone from the Sun, which is a cover of a song originally recorded by Jimi Hendrix. And to start us out, we heard Electar by Cul-de-Sac from their album ECIM. My name is Jeff, and I've been here for the better part of an hour now, playing instrumental music for you. I'll be here for another hour playing more instrumental music for you. Starting out with this, this is a track by Richard Barone and James Mastro from their album Nuts and Bolts. This is Jacob's Ladder by Richard Barone and James Mastro, who you might know better as being members of the Bongos, here on Freeform Portland.

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We heard the song Variation on a Theme, parenthetically entitled Tales from the Far Side. And of Bill Frisell, we heard Roland Kirk with Blue Roll, and that comes from his album Now Please Don't You Cry, Beautiful Edith. Ahead of that, we had David Bowie from the album Heroes with New Calm. And to start that set out, we heard Richard Barone and James Mastro from an album entitled Nuts and Bolts. And we heard the song Jacob's Ladder. My name is Jeff, and I'm the host of Present here on Freeform Portland, playing a selection of instrumental music for you. Certainly hope that you are enjoying it. 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And that show is entitled It's a Nice World to Visit, on which I play a selection of punk, post-punk, garage rock, psychedelic music for your listening pleasure. 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

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That was Blue Orchids with the song Tighten My Belt, and that comes from their album The Greatest Hit, parenthetically entitled Money Mountain. Ahead of Blue Orchids, we heard Tom Verlaine from his album Around, which came out in 2006, with the song The Sun's Gliding. Ahead of that, we had James Wilsey from his album El Dorado with the song City of Broken Dolls. And to start us out, we heard Basic from their second album, which is simply entitled Basic, with the song Index of Memories. Thanks very much for keeping you tuned here to Freeform Portland. My name is Jeff, and I'm here playing a selection of instrumentals for you. It looks like I have about 25 minutes left to go before I have to make way for the next DJ. So let's get right back into it. This is a song by the Velvet Underground that appeared on their album Another View. This is I'm Gonna Move Right In by the Velvet Underground here on Freeform Portland.

Wrapping up that set of instrumentals here on Freeform Portland with Satan's Pilgrims from their album Psyxploitation, and we heard the song Rainy Day Green Stop Sign. My name is Jeff, and I've been here for the better part of 2 hours playing a selection of instrumental songs for you. I certainly hope that if you've been listening for a while, you've enjoyed it. Before Satan's Pilgrims, we heard R.E.M. doing White Tornado. Ahead of that, from their album Gyrate, we heard Pylon with the song Weather Radio. Before Pylon, we heard the Ray Beats from their album Guitar Beat with Tone Zone. And to start us out, we heard the Velvet Underground from their album Another View with the song I'm Gonna Move Right In. And that is just about my time. I have to make way for the next DJ here on Freeform Portland. 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

0: Listening to Freeform Portman Radio, you just listened to Jean Shajar with Suluk. And before that was We All Need This Fascist Groove Thing by Heaven 17. And Isaki Yoshimizu with Berlin.
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And before that was Radio Cosmos by Goo-Goo-Doo. An Anoramo with What a Shambles. 7 Miles by Severed Heads. 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

Yes, we are. And it's such a gorgeous day, I thought, folks. Let's go whale watching. We're gonna listen to the whales.

home of the whale, right there, from Massive Attack. John Anderson, to kind of open the show today here on Stranger Than Fiction with Whale Watching and the Whale from Electric Light Orchestra here on STF with Mr. B. Stranger Than Fiction here. I have beautiful musical friends, and my one of the dearest is a gentleman by the name of Joey Stadanik, and Joey has been a constant contributor to Stranger Than Fiction and non-commercial radio with me for the past couple of years. Joey put out a new instrumental piece, Symphonia for Chitarra, a symphony for guitar, and it's, just think of it this way, guys, if Mozart had a guitar, what an electric guitar, and was a rocker, what do you think it'd sound like? Well, you're going to get a 7-minute long instrumental track coming up here from my friend Joey. And this is an exclusive right now, so you can pick up copies of this if you contact me. I'll point you in the right direction to do so. But Joey is such a dear. He sent me a WAV file of this, and I hope you enjoy Symphonia for Chitarra Symphony.

so many memories. It is such a delight and such a trip to do Stranger Than Fiction for everyone out there. Every song I play floods me with great memories. One World, Not Three, and Love is the Seventh Wave, and Fragile from Sting. And those all three came from the Living Sea soundtrack, which was an IMAX film that I presented in the theater at OMSI for many years, and that I loved very much, and I still do. I own a DVD copy of it. Meryl Streep does the narration on it. Sting does the music. And it's all about ocean conservation. I encourage you to maybe pick up a copy or rent that CD or find one in the used CD thing somewhere. I don't even know if they make them anymore. It's an older film, but it is quite a good IMAX film. Wow. John Denver, right before that, I used to stay up and watch The Adventures of Jacques Cousteau. I believe it was on ABC in the 70s, and I learned so much about the ocean. And living here in Oregon, you can go whale watching at the coast very easily. They do their migration back and forth the Gulf of Mexico. And it's just wonderful to see spouting on the Oregon shore. If you've never done it, I encourage you to do so. But John Denver and Jacques Cousteau, the name of Jacques' boat was Calypso. Hail Calypso, which was the following track for my friend Joey Stebanek's piece, Symphony for Guitar. And I do hope you enjoyed that also. STF Stranger Than Fiction. It's all about listening to the whales and listening to what this planet's doing, folks. So thank you for being here. I do hope you're enjoying this on this beautiful sunny day here in Oregon. But for a second, let's take off to the Caribbean, okay?

Bob Moses release that is waiting on the world. Blue World from the Moody Blues. And I Want to Make the World Turn Around, of course. Steve Miller and Enya back there. Caribbean Blue. Yes, we're sailing the waves here on Stranger Than Fiction with Mr. B. Actually, we're whale watching. We're out floating with the whales, Equinox. I haven't brought out this sound effects record for a lot of years, and it's so fun to just let a long play sound effects record go underneath the whole show. It's very relaxing. Anyway, STF, Stranger Than Fiction. We've got another hour left. I do hope you stay tuned. Keep it locked and loaded right here. STF is on the air. 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

martyrs right there, from their latest EP, Church Street, He Breaks Horses. Wow, what a brilliant track, and it just fits so well next to the Jethro Tull track from Rock Island, The Whalers' Dues. Yeah, the guys out there in the boats killing the whales end up paying dues in the end, don't you guys? So anyway, had to point out that during this whale watching edition of Stranger Than Fiction. And Martyrs, of course, always providing this underbelly track for Stranger Than Fiction to talk over. Make me ambient. STF, Stranger Than Fiction with Mr. B. I'm going to quit yammering at you and play a whole bunch of music. So here you go, folks. It's the next set coming up. This is from Brian Eno.

0: think that last set needs a little bit of explanation. Oh man, Tom Waits back there was Starving in the Belly of the Whale and Are We Okay from my buddy Brian Lambert. That's an advanced track, something he's working on. And he's such a rocker. He's such an indie rocker. I had to get that one on this day's edition of Stranger Than Fiction. Right before that, Into the Ocean from Blue October, and Brian Eno with Mother Whale Eyeless from Taking Tiger Mountain by Stretch. STF Stranger Than Fiction. We played a track earlier from my buddy Joey Stepanek, and he had something to do with this next 44 seconds, folks. He, I think he played lead guitar, but let's just let it roll, and we'll enjoy this little bit of comedy.
1: Are you ready, kids?
2: Aye, aye, Captain!
1: I can't hear you!
2: Aye.

humpback whale, master of the deep, tireless voyager, perhaps the most fascinating mammal in creation. Tests have shown the humpback to possess an intelligence almost human in its range and complexity. Humpbacks can communicate with one another, express pain and pleasure, and experience emotion. But with these advanced faculties, it seems, come problems. This highly sophisticated submarine recording, made in the humpback's favorite feeding grounds off Baja California, reveals that the enormous animals may even share with their chief predator, man, some of those tragic physical disabilities the flesh is heir to. The humpback whales cannot help themselves. Only you can help them. Please send a contribution to Save the Whales Before They Blast Themselves into Extinction, Box 101, Grand Central Station, New York. This has been a message from your Terminal Flatulence Association.

the new piece there from Peter Gabriel, released on the full moon, of course. Won't Stand Down, that's the Bright Side mix. And it kind of sparked this whale-watching edition of Stranger Than Fiction for me. The conservation of our planet and moving forward, and it actually is quite a piece about where we all sit socioeconomically and in an environmental status. So that's how we end this edition of Stranger Than Fiction, because we won't back down, folks. It's been a privilege bringing you this edition of Stranger Than Fiction. Before the Peter Gabriel, we had the Doors doing Moonlight Drive, the Sunset Sound edition of that, which I've always loved. Swim in the Ocean, it's a very special track, and I'm going to tell you about this as soon as I make the whales feel a little quieter here. Swim in the Ocean is a live recording done at the Troubadour in L.A. with The Call, and the lead vocals are done by The Call's, the former Call's lead, Michael. Being his son, the vocals are done by Robert Beam, and you might recognize Robert as the one of the masterminds of Black Rebel Motorcycle Club. So there you go, fun stuff from The Call, another splendid memory for Mr. B. Bones from The Killers, of course. We had Farting Whales from the National Lampoon and Old SpongeBob SquarePants, and yes, we're caught up. I'm going to give you a couple more tracks, and I just want to say thank you so much for being here today. Do tune in again next week, same bat time, same bat channel, for another thrilling episode of Stranger Than Fiction. 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Take care, and we'll see you next time. Bye-bye.

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This is DJ Wingwalker, and you're listening to Time and Place. In this episode, we're listening to choral music, polyphonic choral music from Georgia, the country, from the years 1990 to the 2000s. Just now we heard Mithul Mountaineer tune that was recorded by Chavela Gogona off the album Oh Black Eyed Girl, released on PAN Records in 1992. Up next, and for the rest of the show, we'll hear much more of this Georgian polyphonic singing and a few instrumental interludes along the way. Enjoy.

Hello, this is DJ Wingwalker, and you're listening to Time and Place on Freeform Portland. Just now, we heard more polyphonic choral music from the country of Georgia. Just now, we heard Tsinkaro Kartal Kaehti, or Love Song by Ensemble Jorica, off the Volume 1 album, released on Cross Currents Music in 1997. Before that, and on the same album, by the same choir, we heard Cella, Sam Agrello, okay, I did pronounce that right, Wagoner's Song. Before that, we heard Elio by Rustavi Folk Choir off their album Elio, Ancient Georgian Chorals, released on Sony Classical in 1995. Before that, we heard Laj Gavash by Ensemble Riho. That was released on Georgia Vocal Polyphonies from Sventi. That was released on Maison de Sculpture, a French label, of course, in 1999. Before that, there is Berikat Sivar starting off the set. That was recorded by Hamlet Ganashvili on his self-titled album, I believe a sort of best of compilation release, released on Jaro, J-A-R-O, in 1995. Stay tuned to Freeform Portland until 4 o'clock and after, but up to 4 o'clock you'll be hearing more Georgian polyphonic choral music. Please enjoy.

Hello again, this is DJ Wingwalker and you're listening to Time and Place on Freeform Portland. In this episode, we're listening to Georgian choral music, from Georgia the country, recorded from the 1990s to the 2000s. Just now, we heard Mirngula, or Lament for a Lost Son, recorded by Ensemble Rustavi on their Georgian Voices album, released on Electra Nonesuch in 1990. Before that, we heard Chela by Bassiani Ensemble on the release Georgian Polyphony Singing Folk Songs that was not released on a label in 2002. And before that, from the same release, we heard Kinst Kala. Before that, we heard Mi Rostveli Guria by Ensemble Georgica off the Volume 1 album, released on Cross Currents Music in 1997. And before that, we heard the instrumental track from that same album with the flute solo, Tash Pandura. Up next, and for the rest of the remaining hour and 15 minutes of the show, we'll hear more polyphonic choral music from Georgia. Enjoy.

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4: 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This is DJ Wingwalker, and you've been listening to Time and Place. In this week's episode, we're listening to polyphonic choral music from the country of Georgia. Just now, we heard Archaica 2 by Gory Women's Choir, released on their recording Archaica, Modern Georgian Choir Music, released on Sony Classical in 1995. And before that, from the same album, we heard Archaica 1. Before that, we heard Guruli Naduri, or Work Song in English, by Ensemble Rastavi on their Georgian Voices album, released on Elektra Nunsuch in 1990. And before that, another song from that release, we heard Chakrulo, or Table Song. Up next, and for the rest of the hour, we'll be hearing more of this polyphonic choral music from Georgia with a few instrumental interludes. Enjoy.

Hello, this is DJ Wingwalker, and you're listening to Time and Place on Freeform Portland. In this episode, we're listening to polyphonic choral music from the country Georgia. Just now, we heard Naduri, polyphonic male chorus, in parentheses. That was by Georgians. Fortunately, the individual singers are credited. If you look up the liner notes of the album, which is Georgi, Chance de Travail, released on Okora, French record label, in 1990. Before that, we heard a collection of ancient Georgian Urab songs. But that was by Rastavi Choir and Dudki Trio Omar Kelpastrivili. That was on World Music Network Volume 2, Georgia, released on Westdeutscher Rundfunk in 1991. From that same release, before that, we heard Guruli Zari. And before that, also from the same release, we heard Tsmida Tamar Amipis Tropari. Before that, we heard Chakrulo, a table song. There are many table songs. I know we heard one even earlier in the show. The Tsindali, that was by the Tsindali Choir on Table Songs of Georgia, released on Real World Records in 1993. And starting off that set from the same release, we heard Kekuri Maraval Jemiri. Up next, and closing out the hour, we'll hear more. Mostly polyphonic choral music from Georgia. 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

Hello, this is DJ Wingwalker, host of this week's episode of Time and Place on Freeform Portland. Just now, and for the whole show, we've been listening to music from the country Georgia, polyphonic choral music, and a few instrumental interludes here and there. Just now, we listened to Naduri, or Shav Av Kura, recorded by Ensemble Bassani on the album Georgia, Sacred and Secular Vocal Polyphony, released on Ocor in France in 2010. Before that, we heard Khona by Hamlet Gon Ashvili on his Georgian Folk Songs album, released on Melodia in 1990. And up next, we'll be hearing one more song from Ensemble Bassani, Odoya. Thank you for listening. I'll be back in 2 weeks. Stay tuned to Freeform Portland. Enjoy the remainder of the show.

Every year in our country, there are almost 16,000 collisions involving fire department emergency vehicles while responding to incidents. These collisions have resulted in injuries and deaths. When you or someone you love needs emergency care, you want help to arrive as quickly as possible. 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The law is very specific. Drivers must yield the right of way to an emergency vehicle. 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

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This is Freeform Portland. Thanks to Wingwalker for bringing us time and place for the past 2 hours. Welcome to Charm School. I'm DJ Noah, and I will be your instructor this afternoon. Here at Charm School, we have noticed a certain lack of manners in our society as of late. People are just lacking a certain poise and sense of composure. So we are teaching you etiquette. By attending Charm School, you are learning how to live well with others, both at home and out in the world. Today's lessons are about table manners. And all of the songs on today's show are about food. You just heard Peanut Butter by The Marathons. Up next is Burnt Orange Peel by Beck. I'll be here for the next 2 hours. Thanks for joining me.

You just heard Fish by The Clean. Before it was Nutritious Treat by Godhead Silo and Pancake by Swirlies. You're tuned in to Charm School. Today's lessons are on the topic of table manners. Good table manners make eating pleasant for all. Here's your first lesson of the day. As with most etiquette topics, consideration for others is the rule governing good table manners. To let anyone see what you have in your mouth is offensive. To make a noise, that's repulsive. To make a mess, that's disgusting. To saw away at your meat with your elbows high is to risk poking your neighbor. To scrape or drag chairs, rattle knives and forks against the plate, or make other unnecessary noises is thoroughly annoying to those nearby. I hope you're taking notes. That's it for this first lesson. Up next is Fox Academy with the song Choking on Flowers. Make sure you're clear if the flowers and garnishes on your plate are edible or for decorative purposes only.

Freeform Portland, this is DJ Noah. You just heard Spicy Veggie Curry by Shonen Knife. Before it was PB&J by Sneaks and Beef Jerky by Chibamato. We're listening to songs about food because we're learning about table manners today in Charm School. We've all heard that elbows are never allowed on the table while one is eating. And this is true, it's still true when you're eating in your home or in someone else's home. When there's no reason for leaning across the table, there's no reason to put your elbows on the table. However, at a restaurant where you must make yourself heard above music or conversation, you must lean far forward and you're going to look far more graceful leaning forward supported by your elbows than just doubled forward with your hands in your lap. You're learning a lot about etiquette here on Charm School. Here's a song called A Little Bit of Cucumber by Harry Champion.

I was winged on cucumber, and on my wedding day, when the fun was over and the guests had gone away, my old darling said to me, "You must be hungry, Joe. Is there anything you fancy?" I said, "Fancy."

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I like pickled onions. I like pickled lily. Pickled cabbage is all right with a bit of cold meat on Sunday night. I can go to Martyrs, but what I do prefer is a little bit of cucumber, cucumber, cucumber, little bit of cucumber. I went flying through the air with my old college chum. 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Have you anything on your brain before you wear a crown? I began to shake and said, write this confession down. I like pickled onions. I like pickled lily. Pickled cabbage is all right with a bit of cold tripe on Sunday night. I can go to Martyrs, but what I do prefer is a little bit of cucumber. Gummy, gummy, gum, gum.

This is Charm School. You just heard some songs about food. Last played was Drinking the Juice Blues by the Growlers. Before it was TV Dinners by MJ Lenderman. Elvis is in the Freezer by Rat Boys. And Just Like Supper Time by Bunny Grunt. We're talking about table manners today. How to eat politely. How to set the table correctly. The one unbreakable rule for a formal table is that everything must be geometrically spaced. The centerpiece in the actual center, the places at equal distances, and all of the utensils balanced. A pretty cloth or placemats should always be used. If nothing else, you can use paper doilies, but only if you're in a pinch. And I know that we've all been told this before, but the tablecloth for a seated dinner should hang down approximately 18 inches. It should not extend to the floor like it does on a buffet table. But I'm sure you already knew that. Here's Cheese and Onions by one of my very favorite bands, Galaxy 500. This is Freeform Portland. Thanks for tuning in and learning a little bit about etiquette.

my guacamole. Yes, you do make guacamole. I would like a side of guacamole on my tostitos. I like to dip the tostitos in the guacamole. Can I get a basket? I told you about the basket of chips. I'd like a large iced tea. Two large iced teas. Okay, that'll be 16.07. 20? Okay. Is it 16.07 to change? Okay. I'd like a basket of chips, a beef chimichanga with a side of sour cream. I'd like some guacamole on my chimichanga with a quesadilla of tomato, onion, and vegetables. I should like a burrito with beans, beef, and I would like a carne asada taco. Could you put some hot sauce on there for me? No, he's inside the taco, not on the side. Yes, can I have a carne asada taco? Not a pollo asada, we want a chicken. Do you have guacamole? Can you make me some guacamole? I have guacamole. Okay, and my burrito, I like the machaca beef and the shredded pork. And some more cheese, please. Okay, that'll be 22. I'd like two lemonades and one medium iced tea. Okay, that'll be 20.07. Out of 22. Okay, $1. It's 52 is your change. Thanks a lot. Your food will be up. Here, let me get your drinks. Hi, can I help you? Yes, I like a basket of chips. I like a beef chimmy. What is the pollo asada? That's the chicken. Well, okay, what is the carne asada? That's the beef. Okay, let me get two carne asada tacos.

That was Mr. Farmer by The Seeds. Did you know that we have farmers to thank for our food? It's true. Before that song, I played Pollo Asado by Ween and Return to Hot Chicken by Yo La Tengo. We're talking about table manners today here on Charm School. Let's talk a bit more about setting the table. We get a lot of questions here at Charm School about silverware, so I'm here to clear some things up for you. Please take notes. The silver used at a formal dinner should be sterling, or at least should appear to be sterling. The fork has been set on the left side of the plate for generations, so why change it now? And you always start with the fork that is farthest from the plate, and then you work your way in for each course. The dinner fork, or the entree fork, is the longest, and then the salad, or the first course fork, is smaller, and it can also double as a dessert fork. And candles should always be white and brand new. So I hope you learned a lot. Here's a set of songs all about sugar.

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So that makes me a ghost when I die, right? I call that sugar.

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1: You are listening to KFFP LP Portland and KFFD LP Beaverton.